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1: Time now for a check of this evening's weather forecast. I'm Tyler for 89.9 The Max Alternative. Tonight, it's going to be cloudy with a low around 56. Tomorrow, mostly cloudy with a high near 75. Tomorrow night, mostly cloudy with a low around 56. And Friday, mostly sunny with a high near 74. And now you're up to date with this evening's weather on 89.9 The Max Alternative.
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0: Oh, this job is going to take forever and it's so boring. Oh, looky here, a radio. Aw, yeah, that's more like it. 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

0: You know, I didn't do all that bad in school. I aced English, I did about as good as everyone else did in PE, and art was a breeze. But a subject I really struggled with was math. I just was not that great with numbers. Obviously, I know the basics, like 2 plus 2 is 4, 3 times 6 is 18, and alternative music plus Lakeland College times student DJs minus the boring music to the power of 70s and 80s music squared by FM radio cued by a request line equals 89.9, the max alternative. But that stuff is obvious. I think just about everyone knows that.
1: Time now for a check of this evening's weather forecast. 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Tonight, it's going to be cloudy with a low around 56. Tomorrow, mostly cloudy with a high near 75. Tomorrow night, mostly cloudy with a low around 56. And Friday, mostly sunny with a high near 74. And now you're up to date with this evening's weather on 89.9 The Max Alternative.
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0: When we say the max, we mean we take it to the max. 89.9 The Max Alternative, WLKL Mattoon, the rockin' voice of Lakeland College. WLKL thanks the Dental Hygiene Program at Lakeland College for being a supporter of 89.9 The Max Alternative. The Dental Hygiene Program is one of five sections of Lakeland's Allied Health Division. The two-year Dental Hygiene Program prepares students as dental hygienists. More information concerning the admission process to the Dental Hygiene Program is available at 217-234-5204.
1: Time now for a check of this evening's weather forecast. I'm Tyler for 89.9 The Max Alternative. Tonight, it's going to be cloudy with a low around 56. Tomorrow, mostly cloudy with a high near 75. Tomorrow night, mostly cloudy with a low around 56. And Friday, mostly sunny with a high near 74. And now you're up to date with this evening's weather on 89.9 The Max Alternative.
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0: 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Uncle Lair.
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3: Time now for a check of this evening's weather forecast. 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Tonight, it's going to be cloudy with a low around 56. Tomorrow, mostly cloudy with a high near 75. Tomorrow night, mostly cloudy with a low around 56. And Friday, mostly sunny with a high near 74. And now you're up to date with this evening's weather on 89.9 The Max Alternative.
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0: It was a dark and stormy night. Looking for some source of entertainment, I turned on the radio. The frequencies, they were twisted. It was a nightmare on the airwaves, but then I heard the radio tuning itself. A signal of pure alternative energy came through. Then I heard it. 89.9 The Max Alternative. 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
1: Here's Heather with the weather.
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0: Burgers and fries are all well and good, but for some reason, there is just something missing in a meal. 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

broken, simply dissolved into an incomplete thought. An empty shell cracked and disfigured. With no remorse, I have been blinded by the darkness. 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

0: I found my sound on 89.9, the Max Alternative. Finally, a station that gets me. My music, whenever I need it, all day, every day.
1: 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Take it from one of our very own listeners. 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

0: You hear that? That's the sound of school being back in session. 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But not just for Lakeland College. 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

0: 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Fast, steady, and ready whenever you are. Helpful people who know where everything is? Oh yeah, and they're always willing to point the direction. 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Okay, a lot easier.
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0: 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That's us serving up the best alternative rock there is. 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

Come on. I can wait all night. What's it gonna be, boy? Yes or no? What's it gonna be, boy? Yes?

0: Has it ever been so quiet that you can hear a pin drop? Break that silence with The Max. 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

0: 0.9 seconds, walked 89.9 steps down the stairs into his kitchen, ate 89.9 small bites of oatmeal, and then tuned in to his favorite 89.9 of all, 89.9 The Max Alternative.
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1: Rolling suicide.

And that was For Whom the Bell Tolls by Metallica, here on 89.9, The Max Alternative. My name's Logan, and it's finally getting chilly outside. I don't know about you, but I'm very excited about it. Today, it's partly sunny with a high near 72. Tonight, a chance of sprinkles before 8 p.m., but then mostly cloudy with a low around 55. Tomorrow, mostly sunny with a high near 73. Tomorrow night, increasing clouds with low around 54. And Sunday, mostly sunny with a high near 74. Now up next, we got Heart-Shaped Box by Nirvana, here on 89.9, The Max Alternative.

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And that was Dance Dance by Fall Out Boy here on 89.9 The Max Alternative, WLKL. And if you're a freshman listening, you may be wondering, how will we know when classes are canceled or when the school's closed due to inclement weather? As we all know, it's getting colder. There are several ways to receive the most up-to-date information on closings and cancellations at Lakeland College. In the event of inclement weather, mechanical or power failure, or other emergencies, the following procedures are implemented. Closings are communicated via area media outlets, emails, announcements on the homepage, social media, text alerts, and the Lakeland College Student Hub. If the college is closed, the closing applies to all off-campus locations as well. Definitely good information to know in the coming months as it's getting colder. Up next, we have Bring Me to Life by Evanescence here on 89.9, The Max Alternative.

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1: All right, all systems are looking good out here. 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

And that was Time of Dying by Three Days Grace here on 89.9 The Max Alternative. And today in movie news, Primetime, an American psychological crime thriller film, released today. It was directed by Lance Oppenheim in his narrative feature film debut. Based on the 2007 Esquire article, Tonight on Dateline, This Man Will Die, the film follows the production of the reality television series To Catch a Predator. Robert Pattinson stars as series host Chris Hansen and also serves as a producer. Merritt Weaver, Skylar Gisonda, and Phoebe Bridgers play supporting roles. If this movie sounds of interest to you, it's currently playing in most movie theaters. Up next, we have Seven Nation Army by the White Stripes, here on 89.9, The Max Alternative.

0: I am a voice. I am a voice to be heard. I am a voice with rights. I am a voice that speaks loud and clear like a sun in the daylight. I am a voice on the radio. I am a voice in your head. I am a voice for 89.9 The Max Alternative. We are the voice. The voice of Lakeland. 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
2: 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Hey, music guy. Hey, turn that off. This is an alternative rock station, pal. 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Much better. 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

0: Stupid fly. Hold still so I can crush you. 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
0: Who says music isn't a weapon? All I have to do is blur 89.9 the max alternative, and that annoying buzzing creature is gone. 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

0: time now for a check of today's weather forecast. I'm Alex for 89.9, the Max Alternative. Today, partly sunny with a high near 72. Tonight, a chance of sprinkles before 8 p.m., mostly cloudy with a low around 55. Tomorrow, mostly sunny with a high near 73. Tomorrow night, increasing clouds with a high around 54. Sunday, mostly sunny with a high near 74. And now you're up to date on today's weather on 89.9, the Max Alternative. 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I'm Alex for 89.9, the Max Alternative. Are you feeling stressed? Check out the Lakeland College Sensory Room. The Sensory Room is a calm and quiet place for students. The Sensory Room has a variety of options for every student's needs. Grab a fidget toy or take a nap and let go of the stress. Students can find the Sensory Room in the Luther Student Center, room 109, right next to Selway. And now you're up to date on 89.9, the Max Alternative.
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3: 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Well, there's an easy answer for that. 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And what's the best part about this ice cream cone? It's all right here on 89.9, The Max Alternative, the voice of Lakeland College.

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1: 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My name is Keegan. This weekend, the Chicago Bears went to Carolina and beat the Panthers 59-37. Caleb Williams threw 21 for 29, 269 passing yards, two pass touchdowns, and had a 124 quarterback rating. DeAndre Swift ran for 134 yards, three touchdowns on 18 carries. They play the Minnesota Vikings at home this weekend at noon. The Vikings this weekend coming off a victory against the Green Bay Packers, winning 39-22. And that is all for your sports update here on 89.9, The Max Alternative.
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0: Time now for a check of today's weather forecast. I'm Alex for 89.9, the Max Alternative. Today, partly sunny with a high near 72. Tonight, a chance of sprinkles before 8 p.m., mostly cloudy with a low around 55. Tomorrow, mostly sunny with a high near 73. Tomorrow night, increasing clouds with a high around 54. Sunday, mostly sunny with a high near 74. And now you're up to date on today's weather on 89.9, the Max Alternative.
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4: 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We can't play poker or Yahtzee. 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
1: 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I'm Sophia for 89.9, The Max Alternative. Three news organizations banned from the White House for days were back Thursday after a judge handed CNN, MS Now, and Politico a reprieve in an extraordinary showdown between President Donald Trump and the outlets whose coverage he dislikes. But media coverage of Trump's White House was hardly normal. On a high-profile day when Chinese leader Xi Jinping was visiting Washington and attending a state dinner, no major American network was airing live coverage. After the White House banned CNN from a rotation of five major U.S. broadcast outlets who take turns shooting and sharing video, the other four, in a show of solidarity, were still declining to participate in a so-called video pool. Though CNN and MS Now were back in the White House grounds Thursday, both news outlets said their journalists were declined access to Xi's state dinner arrival. CNN wrote a blog post that the White House said it would only allow photojournalists and audio technicians to the event and refused to allow a reporter and a producer entry. And now you're up to date here on 89.9, The Max Alternative.
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disagreed while the captain screamed. Chance of you will see the

0: Time now for Check of Farm News. I'm Sophia for 89.9, the Max Alternative. 13% of corn crop has been harvested according to the September 21st USDA Crop Progress Report, which is 4 percentage points ahead of the 5-year average. To understand how harvest is shaping up, we asked successful farm and crop crew agronomists in some of the world's top crop-growing states to describe the harvest in a single word. 5 respondents, including TJ Benz, Ergonomics Service represents for Syngenta, covering the western regions of Kansas and Nebraska and the eastern edge of Colorado, using variable to describe harvest. Variable is also how Katie Jogensen, an independent ergonomist, covering territories in western Iowa and eastern Nebraska, describing harvest in addition to cautiously optimistic. And now you're up to date here on 89.9, the Max Alternative.
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And that was Grow Up by Paramore here on 89.9, the Max Alternative WLKL, Matt Toon. My name is Sophia, and I'll be your host for this 11 o'clock hour. So, recently, it's finally been cooling down this month. It's been really hot this September, which is, for me, really weird, but oh well. But it is finally getting to peak fall season. But speaking of weather, today is partly sunny with a high near of 72. Tonight, a chance of sprinkles before 8 p.m., mostly cloudy with a low around 55. Tomorrow will be mostly sunny with a high near of 73. Tomorrow night, increasing clouds with a low around 54. Sunday will be mostly sunny with a high near of 74. So it is going to be in the 70s, which is really, really nice. I really like how it's going to be 70. And then it's going to be cloudy, which is typical for fall, but anyways, next we have Anthem by Good Charlotte here on 89.9, the Max Alternative.

Time now for a check of campus news. I'm Sophia for 89.9, the Max Alternative. The University of Illinois Urbana-Champaign continued a trend of enrollment milestones with a record-breaking class for the fall of 2026 semester, marking the third consecutive year the university has tallied its largest ever first-year class. Boasting strong academic profiles, the new freshman class predominantly comes from the state of Illinois with higher percentages of first-generation students and those of low-income households, adding to the historic class. Freshman enrollment increased to 9,332 compared to 9,207 last year, which brought total student enrollment, undergraduate, graduate, and online students, to 61,060 students,

0: eclipsing the 61,000 mark for the first time in the university's history. And now you're up to date here on 89.9, The Max Alternative.
1: Time now for a check of today's weather forecast. I'm Alex for 89.9, The Max Alternative. Today, partly sunny with a high near 72. Tonight, a chance of sprinkles before 8 p.m., mostly cloudy with a low around 55. Tomorrow, mostly sunny with a high near 73. Tomorrow night, increasing clouds with a high around 54. Sunday, mostly sunny with a high near 74. And now you're up to date on today's weather on 89.9, The Max Alternative.
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And that was Air Traffic Control here on 89.9, the Max Alternative, WLKL, Matt Toon. So, some things that Lakeland offers, a lot of things, let me tell you that. They offer a lot of things. But one thing Lakeland offers is a food pantry. Lakeland College is working to end food insecurity and hunger among students and their families with the Laker Food Pantry. Food is available with same-day pickup at the pantry or next-day delivery at another location on campus. The Laker Food Pantry focuses on providing non-perishable canned and dry goods that can be stored without refrigeration. For people who wish to donate food items, the following types of food are needed: spaghetti sauce, box cereal, peanut butter, jelly, and canned fruit. For more information about the food pantry, you can contact Lakeland College Student Wellness Specialist Emily Reed at 217-234-5383, and that was 217-234-5383. That is one of the many things that Lakeland offers that is really, really good among students. I find it really interesting. I've never personally went into the food pantry, but honestly, I might one day because I'll be really hungry and I'll want food, but anyways, next we have Under Your Shadow by Monster in the Machine here on 89.9, the Max Alternative.

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4: 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Are you feeling stressed? Check out the Lakeland College Sensory Room. The Sensory Room is a calm and quiet place for students. 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

drop everything.

And that was Carry On by Avenged Sevenfold here on 89.9, the Max Alternative WKL, Matt Toon. My name is Sophia, and I'm sorry to inform you, but my hour is coming to an end. I hope you enjoyed having me as your host, and if you want to catch me back here on the air again, I am on the air from Mondays from 12 to 1, and also Fridays, as I am right now, from 11 to 12. I usually have a co-host, but my two co-hosts have not been able to arrive this week, but hopefully next week they will be here with me and we can have very fun conversations. But stay tuned for more great music here on 89.9, the Max Alternative. But next we have I Am Lonely by the White Stripes here on 89.9, the Max Alternative, WKL, Matt Toon.

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1: 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One class in the Fitness Center is aerobics, a class that can be taken 3 times for credit. Students are able to enjoy exercising to upbeat music in the twice-weekly aerobics class. More information is available at 217-234-5254.
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1: Time now for a check of farm news. I'm Sophia for 89.9, the Max Alternative. 13% of corn crop has been harvested according to the September 21st USDA Crop Progress Report, which is 4 percentage points ahead of the 5-year average. To understand how harvest is shaping up, we asked successful farm and crop crew agronomists in some of the world's top crop-growing states to describe the harvest in a single word. Five respondents, including TJ Benz, Ergonomics Service represents for Syngenta, covering the western regions of Kansas and Nebraska and the eastern edge of Colorado, using variable to describe harvest. Variable is also how Katie Jorgensen, an independent ergonomist, covering territories in western Iowa and eastern Nebraska, describing harvest in addition to cautiously optimistic. And now you're up to date here on 89.9, the Max Alternative.
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0: time now for a check of today's weather forecast. I'm Alex for 89.9, the Max Alternative. Today, partly sunny with a high near 72. Tonight, a chance of sprinkles before 8 p.m., mostly cloudy with a low around 55. Tomorrow, mostly sunny with a high near 73. Tomorrow night, increasing clouds with a high around 54. Sunday, mostly sunny with a high near 74. And now you're up to date on today's weather on 89.9, the Max Alternative.
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0: Oh, this job is going to take forever and it's so boring. Oh, looky here, a radio. Aw, yeah, that's more like it. Nothing like some rockin' music and awesome DJs to make a boring job less of a bore and a whole lot more fun. 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You make the mundane less of a pain.
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2: 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My name is Keegan. This weekend, the Chicago Bears went to Carolina and beat the Panthers 59-37. Caleb Williams threw 21 for 29, 269 passing yards, two pass touchdowns, and had a 124 quarterback rating. DeAndre Swift ran for 134 yards, three touchdowns on 18 carries. They play the Minnesota Vikings at home this weekend at noon. The Vikings this weekend coming off a victory against the Green Bay Packers, winning 39-22. And that is all for your sports update here on 89.9, The Max Alternative.
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0: time now for a check of today's weather forecast. I'm Alex for 89.9, the Max Alternative. Today, partly sunny with a high near 72. Tonight, a chance of sprinkles before 8 p.m., mostly cloudy with a low around 55. Tomorrow, mostly sunny with a high near 73. Tomorrow night, increasing clouds with a high around 54. Sunday, mostly sunny with a high near 74. And now you're up to date on today's weather on 89.9, the Max Alternative.
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0: Time now for Check of Farm News. I'm Sophia for 89.9, the Max Alternative. 13% of corn crop has been harvested according to the September 21st USDA Crop Progress Report, which is 4 percentage points ahead of the 5-year average. To understand how harvest is shaping up, we asked successful farm and crop crew agronomists in some of the world's top crop-growing states to describe the harvest in a single word. 5 respondents, including TJ Benz, Ergonomics Service represents for Syngenta, covering the western regions of Kansas and Nebraska and the eastern edge of Colorado, using variable to describe harvest. Variable is also how Katie Jorgensen, an independent ergonomist, covering territories in western Iowa and eastern Nebraska, describing harvest in addition to cautiously optimistic. And now you're up to date here on 89.9, the Max Alternative.
1: You know, I didn't do all that bad in school. I aced English, I did about as good as everyone else did in PE, and art was a breeze. But a subject I really struggled with was math. I just was not that great with numbers. Obviously, I know the basics, like 2 plus 2 is 4, 3 times 6 is 18, and alternative music plus Lakeland College times student DJs minus the boring music to the power of 70s and 80s music squared by FM radio cubed by a request line equals 89.9, the Max Alternative. But that stuff is obvious. I think just about everyone knows that.
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0: WLKL appreciates support for this hour of music from the Lakeland College Civil Engineering Technology Program, one of the many programs of study in the Technology Division at Lakeland College. In this program, emphasis is placed not only on indoor work such as drafting and design, but also on outdoor work, which includes surveying, materials testing, and construction inspection. Additional information is available from Josh Volk at 217-234-5073.
1: Time now for a check of campus news. I'm Sophia for 89.9, the Max Alternative. The University of Illinois Urbana-Champaign continued a trend of enrollment milestones with a record-breaking class for the fall of 2026 semester, marking the third consecutive year the university has tallied its largest-ever first-year class. Boasting strong academic profiles, the new freshman class predominantly comes from the state of Illinois, with higher percentages of first-generation students and those of low-income households adding to the historic class. Freshman enrollment increased to 9,332 compared to 9,207 last year, which brought total student enrollment, undergraduate, graduate, and online students, to 61,060 students, eclipsing the 61,000 mark for the first time in the university's history. And now you're up to date here on 89.9, the Max Alternative.
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0: Fraggle Rock.
1: And that was Fraggle Rock by Alistair on 89.9, the Max Alternative. I'm Michael Mauritian, as you probably guessed, because I played that song. But one thing I would like to share with you, it's kind of, I like it right now. It is a, it's the weather. And today, it's going to be partly sunny with a high near 72. Tonight, a chance of rain before 8 p.m. Mostly cloudy with a low around 55. Tomorrow, mostly sunny with a high near 73. Tomorrow night, increasing clouds with a low around 54. And Sunday, mostly sunny with a high near 74. But now here's Earshot with Someone on 89.9, the Max Alternative.

Time now for a check of entertainment news. I'm Sophia for 89.9, the Max Alternative. Three news organizations banned from the White House for days were back Thursday after a judge handed CNN, MS Now, and Politico a reprieve in an extraordinary showdown between President Donald Trump and the outlets whose coverage he dislikes. But media coverage of Trump's White House was hardly normal. On a high-profile day when Chinese leader Xi Jinping was visiting Washington and attending a state dinner, no major American network was airing live coverage. After the White House banned CNN from a rotation of five major

0: and U.S. broadcast outlets who take turns shooting and sharing video. The other four, in a show of solidarity, were still declining to participate in a so-called video pool. Though CNN and MS Now were back in the White House grounds Thursday, both news outlets said their journalists were declined access to Xi's state dinner arrival. CNN wrote a blog post that the White House said it would only allow photojournalists and audio technicians to the event and refused to allow a reporter and a producer entry. And now you're up to date here on 89.9, The Max Alternative.
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2: I had noticed my legs were swelling, and we went to Maine Medical Hospital. And they said, Mr. Conquest, can you get up for your MRI? And I remember pushing up off the bed, and I fell. Next thing I know, it was 3 weeks later. I was paralyzed. It was a pretty low point to not be able to do the things that I love to do. PVA was there the first day.
1: Thanks to PVA, paralyzed veterans are getting specialized medical care and treatments, the benefits they've earned, the jobs they want, and the accessible vehicles and homes they need.
2: 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I've fallen a few times, and PVA is like, get up. We just keep getting up.
1: To learn more, go to PVA.org today.
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And this is Michael Marishan on 89.9, The Max Alternative. And that was This Is Me by Newfound Glory. 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Oh my gosh, this is where I gotta bring my clothing. I've been taking Goodwill, some of my stuff that I don't fit into anymore, given I was 17 years ago, I was 480, now I'm 240, yeah, so I've lost a bit of weight, so I need to bring that clothing up. Plus, I need to see what else to have around. But now, here is All Star by Smash Mouth, which came out, or I know of it, from Shrek. And if you want to feel old, you're going to be old. Shrek came out 25 years ago. So, yeah, anyway, here's the song right here on 89.9, The Max Alternative.

0: Time now for a check of today's weather forecast. I'm Alex for 89.9, the Max Alternative. Today, partly sunny with a high near 72. Tonight, a chance of sprinkles before 8 p.m., mostly cloudy with a low around 55. Tomorrow, mostly sunny with a high near 73. Tomorrow night, increasing clouds with a high around 54. Sunday, mostly sunny with a high near 74. And now you're up to date on today's weather on 89.9, the Max Alternative.
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And this is Michael Morishin on 89.9, the Max Alternative. That was Neon Trees with Everybody Walks. Are you looking for a buzzy companion? Do you need a new partner in shenanigans? The Coles County Animal Shelter has several cats and dogs just looking for a new friend to call their own. The shelter is open Monday to Friday from 10 to 3 and Saturday 10 to 1. The application process is quick and easy, and donations are always welcome. For more information, call 217-345-4112. My cat, Skitty, she's been following me around a lot because she will not close her eyes. She'll follow me anywhere I walk. So she's getting a little protective of me, I guess you'd say. But now here's Switchfoot with This Is Home on 89.9, the Max Alternative.

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again, this is Michael Marishan on 89.9 The Max Alternative. That was Plain White Tees with What If, which, boy, does that really resonate with me. And I'm sure some of you too. But some of it's like something always keeps happening off and on. And instead of saying what if and draining on the what if, see the brighter things inside. I need to listen to this from myself more times. Like I thought, of a couple reasons, a good thing is about something that happened last week. So try to see the best in everything, even if it's complicated. Speaking of complicated, he's Avril Lavigne with Complicated on 89.9, The Max Alternative. Have a great day, and remember, make good choices.

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1: 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I'm Alex for 89.9 The Max Alternative. Are you feeling stressed? Check out the Lakeland College Sensory Room. The Sensory Room is a calm and quiet place for students. The Sensory Room has a variety of options for every student's needs. 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

That was Awake by Disturbed here on 89.9, the Max Alternative. I'm Axel, and today we got the weather for ya. Today it's going to be partly sunny with a high near 72. Tonight it's going to be a chance of sprinkles before 8 p.m., mostly cloudy with a low around 55. Tomorrow, mostly sunny with a high near 73. Tomorrow night, increasing clouds with a low around 54. And on Sunday, mostly sunny with a high near 74. Looks like it's going to be hot this weekend, but not too hot, so it's a nice weekend to go out there and get some sun. Next up, we have Takeoffs and Landings by the Ataris here on 89.9, the Max Alternative.

0: Time now for a check of campus news. I'm Sophia for 89.9, the Max Alternative. The University of Illinois Urbana-Champaign continued a trend of enrollment milestones with a record-breaking class for the fall of 2026 semester, marking the third consecutive year the university has tallied its largest ever first-year class. Boasting strong academic profiles, the new freshman class predominantly comes from the state of Illinois with higher percentages of first-generation students and those of low-income households, adding to the historic class. Freshman enrollment increased to 9,332 compared to 9,207 last year, which brought total student enrollment, undergraduate, graduate, and online students, to 61,060 students, eclipsing the 61,000 mark for the first time in the university's history. And now you're up to date here on 89.9, the Max Alternative.
1: It was a dark and stormy night. 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A signal of pure alternative energy came through. Then I heard it. 89.9 The Max Alternative. 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

That was Deny by Default here on 89.9, the Max Alternative. And I just got Pokemon Pokopia, which I think is one of the most hyped spin-off Pokemon games I've ever seen. I haven't even booted up the game yet, but I have some high expectations. I

0: Time now for a check of today's weather forecast. I'm Alex for 89.9 The Max Alternative. Today, partly sunny with a high near 72. Tonight, a chance of sprinkles before 8 p.m. Mostly cloudy with a low around 55. Tomorrow, mostly sunny with a high near 73. Tomorrow night, increasing clouds with a high around 54. Sunday, mostly sunny with a high near 74. And now you're up to date on today's weather on 89.9 The Max Alternative.
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That was In the City by Igloo and Hartley here on 89.9 The Max Alternative. 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Again, that's 217-234-5335. I go to Broadcasting Club, and honestly, it is great. I recommend it. The Broadcasting Club is going to the Illinois Broadcasting Conference just this upcoming Thursday. Unfortunately, I can't go because I will be out of the state, but I'm sure they're going to have a great time there. Next up, we got Trogdor with Strong Bad here on 89.9, The Max Alternative.

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That was Allies by Mute Math here on 89.9, the Max Alternative. And I got the weather. I'm Axel, and I got the weather for ya. Today, it's going to be partly sunny with a high near 72. Tonight, a chance of sprinkles before 8 p.m., mostly cloudy with a low around 55. Tomorrow, mostly sunny with a high near 73. Tomorrow night, increasing clouds with a low around 54. Sunday, mostly sunny with a high near 74. Next up, we got Standing Alone with the Black Dots of Death here on 89.9, the Max Alternative.

guys, later guys, I'll take a risk and improvise. 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No matter what you say, this room will apply. 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Whichever side showers me with

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0: That was Our Bird by Modern Paranoia here on 89.9 The Max Alternative. I'm going to Kansas City this weekend, and I'm quite excited, but what I'm not excited for is spending 6 whole hours in the car. I feel like my legs are just gonna fall off when I finally get out of that car. But while I still have legs, let's listen to Kiss with a Fist by Florence and the Machine here on 89.9 The Max Alternative.
1: 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You gave a kick, I gave a slap. 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

0: time now for a check of today's weather forecast. I'm Alex for 89.9, the Max Alternative. Today, partly sunny with a high near 72. Tonight, a chance of sprinkles before 8 p.m., mostly cloudy with a low around 55. Tomorrow, mostly sunny with a high near 73. Tomorrow night, increasing clouds with a high around 54. Sunday, mostly sunny with a high near 74. And now you're up to date on today's weather on 89.9, the Max Alternative.
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0: That was Tantric with Paranoid here on 89.9, the Max Alternative. I'm Axel. 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
1: 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God spares a quality of himself. You need to

0: 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I'm Alex for 89.9 The Max Alternative. Are you feeling stressed? 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The Sensory Room is a calm and quiet place for students. 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
1: 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One of the programs in the Agriculture Division is horticulture. Besides learning about plants and landscaping, students in the horticulture program also receive training in management of greenhouses, nurseries, and golf courses.

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That was You Give Love a Bad Name by Bon Jovi here on 89.9, the Max Alternative. I'm Axel, and I got the weather for ya. Tonight, it's gonna have a chance of sprinkles before 8 a.m., mostly cloudy with a low around 55. Tomorrow, mostly sunny with a high near 73. Tomorrow night, increasing clouds with a low around 54. Sunday, mostly sunny with a high near 74. It looks like it's gonna be a good weekend to get out there and be in the sun. Next up, we got Everybody Wants You by Billy Squier here on 89.9, the Max Alternative.

0: Time now for a check of campus news. I'm Sophia for 89.9, the Max Alternative. The University of Illinois Urbana-Champaign continued a trend of enrollment milestones with a record-breaking class for the fall of 2026 semester, marking the third consecutive year the university has tallied its largest ever first-year class. Boasting strong academic profiles, the new freshman class predominantly comes from the state of Illinois with higher percentages of first-generation students and those of a low-income household, adding to the historic class. Freshman enrollment increased to 9,332 compared to 9,207 last year, which brought total student enrollment, undergraduate, graduate, and online students, to 61,060 students, eclipsing the 61,000 mark for the first time in the university's history. And now you're up to date here on 89.9, the Max Alternative.
1: Well, look at what you just found. 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One of the best things to ever come out of Lakeland College. 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And we don't just do music, we also broadcast play-by-plays of local games here in the community. 89.9, the Max Alternative. 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

That was Uptown Girl by Billy Joel here on 89.9, the Max Alternative. I'm Axel, and are you looking to do some reading but don't have time to visit the Lake Clan College Library? If that's the case, the library recommends using the apps Libby and Cloud Library. 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Again, that's 217-234-5533. I really like to read, so I'm definitely going to be checking those ones out. I'm also going to be checking out the next song, Rockin' Into the Night by 38 Special, here on 89.9, the Max Alternative.

0: Time now for a check of today's weather. I'm Axel for 89.9, the Max Alternative. Tonight, a chance of sprinkles before 8 p.m., mostly cloudy with a low around 55. Tomorrow, mostly sunny with a high near 73. Tomorrow night, increasing clouds with a low around 54. Sunday, mostly sunny with a high near 74. And now you're up to date on 89.9, the Max Alternative.
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Get it. That was Gimme Gimme Gimme by ABBA here on 89.9, The Max Alternative. I'm Axel, and would you like to have an experience and a career to make sure you'll like it? Students can gain knowledge and skills by working with an industry partner through special Lakeland College program. You can learn from an experienced faculty at Lakeland College 2 days a week, then you can take advantage of apprenticeship opportunities in a trade center of your choice. For more information, contact admissions CTE recruiter Laura Diornelis at 217-234-5434. Again, that's 217-234-5434. And next up, we got Whole Lotta Rosie by AC/DC here on 89.9, The Max Alternative.

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1: Time now for a check of entertainment news. I'm Sophia for 89.9 The Max Alternative. Three news organizations banned from the White House for days were back Thursday after a judge handed CNN, MS Now, and Politico a reprieve in an extraordinary showdown between President Donald Trump and the outlets whose coverage he dislikes. But media coverage of Trump's White House was hardly normal. On a high-profile day when Chinese leader Xi Jinping was visiting Washington and attending a state dinner, no major American network was airing live coverage. After the White House banned CNN from a rotation of five major U.S. broadcast outlets who take turns shooting and sharing video, the other four, in a show of solidarity, were still declining to participate in a so-called video pool. Though CNN and MS Now were back in the White House grounds Thursday, both news outlets said their journalists were declined access to Xi's state dinner arrival. CNN wrote a blog post that the White House said it would only allow photojournalists and audio technicians to the event and refused to allow a reporter and a producer entry. And now you're up to date here on 89.9, The Max Alternative.
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0: I'm Ben Affleck, and I want to thank you for joining me and supporting Paralyzed Veterans of America.
1: 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It left me paralyzed. Paralyzed Veterans of America was by my side from that moment on.
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3: Time now for a check of today's weather. 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Tonight, a chance of sprinkles before 8 p.m., mostly cloudy with a low around 55. Tomorrow, mostly sunny with a high near 73. Tomorrow night, increasing clouds with a low around 54. Sunday, mostly sunny with a high near 74. And now you're up to date on 89.9, the Max Alternative.
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0: I want to listen to some music, but I just don't know what to listen to. Maybe I should try Spotify? But there's always too many ads, not enough music. 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

0: Burgers and fries are all well and good, but for some reason, there is just something missing in a meal. 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
5: 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From the sounds of yesteryears to the modern mix of electronic and rock, we've got it here for you, and only the best of it. 89.9 The Max Alternative, the one-stop shop for the new and the old of alternative rock. 89.9 The Max Alternative, all killer, no filler.